0: Monterey, Engine 37, new input on Eastbound 4. Engine 37, Monterey. Monterey, Engine 37, we're en route to 1735 Palm Avenue for a reported fire hydrant that's leaking. Chosen route.
1: Monterey, confirm 7, confirm 7, correction, 1735 Palm Avenue.
0: Monterey, to 37, that's affirmative, and we made contact with Public Works as well.
1: Monterey, copy, 1734.

0: 37 monitoring.
1: 12 for 37.
0: PD is also requesting you respond to a 537 senior shot is for a washdown.
1: Monitoring to 37 copies. We'll respond to the fire hydrant and then we'll respond to the washdown. ETA about 15 minutes.

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0: 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We're standing by. 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
2: 37 Monterey. Copies. I'll attach you to the new call at Cedar Travis.
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Was stolen from 1223 Reed Street in Yuba City at $1,700. 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
1: 1805.

13N, Battalion 9206. Hazmat detail. Also route at eastbound 156, also route at eastbound 156. This is at the request of CHP. Time out at 1825.

Officer, Battalion 9206. Based on the cab notes, this would be a one-engine response. 9206 will be standing down.

0: All Station 13 is at scene. Looks like we have two vehicles involved. They are blocking the roundabout. Let's go ahead and expedite CHP. Be out checking on injuries, mitigating fluids.
1: Anyway.

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1: All to engine 13.
0: Go ahead.
1: This is confirmed, not injury, but we have two of the three lanes in the roundabout block.
0: I copy. CHP has a unit route. They're coming from 152 in Fraser, and they have a couple of tows in route as well.
1: 13 copies, thank you.

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1: Good.
0: For information, CHP is responding to a non-injury TC Bolsa Road eastbound 156. They're not asking for assistance at this time, but just be advised there's 3 lanes that are blocked.
1: Copy.

0: Fortune 11 Hollister, Medic 81 to respond in stage for a battery, 421, 421 Primavera, drive scene not secure at 1848.
1: Two males physically fighting, they were seen throwing one male to the ground. The victim is bleeding from the face. We do have AMR started, associated vehicle is a white Toyota Corolla, unknown plate.
2: Go ahead, copy. I'll be upgraded.
1: Copy, upgraded at 1848. Break Hollister to the King unit.
3: King 7, I copy.
1: Okay.
2: 33, upgraded. 4th and West side.
1: 1848.

0: 33. What was the associated vehicle?
1: It's a white Toyota Corolla, unknown plate. It sounds like they have left the scene. We're working on a DOT.
0: Copy. I'll be downgrading.
1: Downgrading
0: 1839. Officer 31, does the RP still have visual on the victim? I'll be continuing. Go 3-2 further.

0: Glenn Hollister. The RP is currently out with the victim, and the vehicle was last seen towards a rustic.
1: Kelly, confirming conscious breathing. Kelly, in the area.
0: 50.
1: 33 in the area.
2: Well, then I'm medicating on the suspects are no longer on scene and PD's coming into the area.

0: Officer 33. Any description on the suspects?
1: Negative, I don't have that.

0: 33-31, do you want to search Lee?
1: Yeah, Abram, I got a male without a shirt over here. I'm going to check it out. But, Robley and Rustic.
0: Copy. Hollister 31, I'm on scene.
2: Copy, break 33, Hollister. Can you go at that location, Robley at?
1: At Rustic?

0: West 3-1. I'm out with the victim. He's code 4 conscious breathing, and it's code 4 for fire and AMR to enter.
1: Copy that, 1853.
2: 3-1-3-3. Can you ask him for a description?

0: 33. 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The aggressors, they're friends.
1: Copy. 3331. It's AFOM on that. Looks like they left on a Toyota, white Toyota Camry. And the suspect's going to be first name of Agustin.
2: Copy. I'll circulate.

0: 3133. 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
1: So far, it's an 8 to me, about 5'5", last thing wearing a white shirt.

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0: Copy, you clear for a second.
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0: Copy.

0: I'll strike up 6 Boy Adam Charles 963, code 4 current, 10-2-27, 8-2007. The make is Tom Ocean, Yellow Ocean, Toyota, to Leo Campos, San Benito Street. Copy to my click. Is there a unit with traffic?
1: 3-2. Clear for a plate.
0: Affirm, go ahead.
1: David Paul John 0834.
0: Hello, sir. I copy David Paul John 0834. It's current through 2027. It's a 2000 Chevy pickup to Gloria Almanza. Address set up, Hollister.
1: Copy. Can you check for any vehicles registered to the address 421 Primavera for a Toyota? Thank you.

0: Hollister 01 Kingston.
1: Sir, are you at Cincinnati? Can you go again?
0: 01 Kingston.
1: One Hollister, that case is 2012, time of call 1847.
0: Copy, 1-5-4.

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1: Go ahead.
0: I'm trying to run vehicles registered to that address, but Clips is wanting a name.
1: Try Augustine Almanza.

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1: Good.
0: The only vehicle that I'm getting for that name is a 1987 Mazda pickup.
1: I copy. Thank you for looking.
0: You're welcome.

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1: Copy.
0: Through back is going to be for approximately 4 juves. 2 younger juves, 4 to 5 years old, in a shopping cart, and older juves appear to be about 12 years old, pushing them. RP concerned they'll get hurt.

1, all service, I need you to follow up details.

130 Hollister to break in 124 to break and cover a trespass alarm, Lover's Lane. Responding to 7556 Lover's Lane, 7556 Lover's Lane, cross of Daran Shore Road. Time of activation 1926, covers video motion activation from back to camera. There's an individual on the property handling the camera, possibly tried to tamper with it. Naked weapon scene, break for a description. As a white male, 40 to 50, has dark hair and a beard, last seen wearing a gray or beige hoodie. Unknown HPD are 11-5, and the subject is no longer in camera view. The responsible name and number is listed in that detail. Nothing further.

30 Holster, did you have traffic? 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

0: Postal 130, how to copy?
1: 130, Holster, you have some static, but go ahead.
0: I was advising I copy en route from Fayetteville.
1: I copy, 1930 then.

0: Hollister, Singapore. Did the RP advise that the house was supposed to be occupied on Lover's?
1: They did not advise. I can try calling a responsible.
0: Hey, Abram. Thank you.

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1: Yeah, and I'm currently on the landline with the responsible, and he's advising to forget about it. I'm trying to get further.
0: Copy. I see a few subjects, one matching the description. Looks pretty good for us.
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0: Copy. 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

0: Sir Sam 4, you can make me primary and clear the other units. I'll clear with notes.
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Well, sir, tell units been lookout for a possible DUI driver. Started at 1802 Shelton Drive, 1802 Shelton. Cross of Fallon and Lano Way. There was a subject inside their vehicle drinking a beer. Associated vehicle is a burgundy Ford F-150. Unknown plate. The vehicle has since left and headed towards Fallon Road. Radio clear, 1959.

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1: Sam 4, Hall Striker, be plate 9, William Mary Tom, 741 is good for current, 12-26-26, 2009 Honda to Alejandro Gonzalez Flores, address on Foothill.

0: 130W traffic, Avenida de Cesar Chavez, and Mimosa on a kid doing wheelies in the middle of the street. Bicycle.
1: Need a second?
0: All advice.

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0: 31 Hollister and 32 to cover at 415 Family, 115 Sally Street.
1: Go for both.
0: Units responding to 115 Sally Street, 115 Sally, cross the second, and North Sally. RPS Ant and Mulmer were verbally in a 415 negative weapons. All parties are separated, and RPS Mom is in a room, and the aunt also lives at this address. Negative HPD. Confirming copy, you had some static.

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1: Confirm, I have a few probation units on. Can I log them off?
0: No. Stand by.
2: Oh, 130.
1: Go ahead.
2: I'll be standing by with the juvenile until his parents can come pick him up.
1: 2022.
0: Stand for,
1: go ahead.
0: Do you have the names of the POs?
1: I have Garcia Morales, Costa Parra, and the third is Sanchez.
0: Copy, stand by.

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0: Pending a 23-152 4th at Miller. Would you like me to break 3-2?
1: Negative, it's 3-3 is available.
0: Break. 33 Hollister, I'm sending you this 23-152 4th Street at Miller.
2: 3-3.
0: 3-3, just for further, please behind a possible DUI driver. They turned left on Miller Road. The vehicle is a black Jeep, California plate 9, Tom William, yellow 097. Now making a left on Central from Miller. We're still getting further. Back, VRP is advising they drove into a traffic sign near the roundabout off of Graff.
1: The update of the TC helping route.
0: King 7 Hollister, I stepped on you, confirm you're en route as well.
1: Affirm, given the TC update.
0: 2026.
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0: 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Break call 53, I'll be upgraded from 410 West.
2: Copy, and the Jeep currently has a flat tire, still driving. Turn left on Bridgevale from Gruff. RP still following.

traffic, like you know what traffic? Response 2027 break 33 Hollister. The vehicle started to pull over into an alleyway near Bridgevale at Bridge. Still getting further.

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1: It is coming back code 4, current 518 of 27, a 2015 Jeep to Amador Ambrosio Ramirez, address 480 Bridgeville, apartment B, boy.
0: Copy. And if you could just confirm you get the RP's info, please, for contact.
1: Sir Hollister, the RP is still in the area. They're wondering if you would like them to leave or remain in the area.
0: Hollister 33, what was that?
1: He is still in the area and they're wondering if they can leave or would you like them to stand by?
0: If we have their information, if they can stick around, that'd be great.

Hollow 33, can you run one out by name and you'll be? Double last of Ambrosio Ramirez, Ambrosio Adam, Mary, Boy, Robert, Ocean, Sam, Ida, Ocean, Ramirez, Zebra, first of Amador, Adam, Mary, Adam, David, Ocean, Robert. DOB is going to be 0325, correction, 08089.

0: All of 332. We're code 4 on Sally. 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
1: 2032.
0: Officer 33, I got one detained.
1: Could be one detained at 2032 and break.
0: What?
1: Returns for Brochio reverse.
0: Go ahead.
1: This is code 4 with an index number.

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1: Go ahead.
0: Need for return cert log.
1: Go again.
0: Would you like returns or log for your juvenile?
1: Just log. Clear is 2016.
0: Just log and your ending was static.
1: You can clear at William 50. Officer 3.
0: 33, go ahead.
1: When you clear, can you log at the officer?

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2: Nothing over here.
1: Copy, same northbound.
2: I saw a truck with its hazards on, but there was no damage and there was no other vehicle. And the driver was okay, so.

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1: Hollister, Sam 4, can you start CHP to Sunny Slope and Fairview? There's been a TC, looks like three vehicles.
0: Copy, I do have a CHP currently en route for a white Toyota Camry and a red Toyota.
2: Copy, that's going to be...
0: Responding, this is information for CHP. They are now a white Toyota Camry versus a red Toyota SUV. Someone complaining of pain and the vehicles are blocking the road.
2: That is 206, copy. Sir, medic, we have two x-rays. Both. About 100 taken up. The other one is around 40, and she is completely pain in her leg.
0: Four Hollister, you're coming in with heavy static. I copied start medics two x-rays, and I copied one in their 40s complaining of chest pain.
2: Negative, pain in her leg.
0: Be pain in her leg. Do you have the chief complaint for the other x-ray?
1: The other x-ray is in her 90s and she is complaining of chest pain. She is walking, conscious of breathing.
0: For Hollister, medics are in route.

0: Hollister, Sam 4, the northbound lanes on Fairview are going to be shut down at Sunny Slope.
1: 130 out with Sam 4.
2: 44.
0: If you want to swing around and just block that left turn lane on the southbound Fairview side.

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1: Holster, do you have a plate? I'm sorry, you're broken.
0: Affirm, clear for 2 plates.
1: Go ahead.
0: 9, Lincoln Adam X-ray, 412 on a red Toyota. Break. Mary Union Robert, 254 on a white sedan.
1: Would you like log or return?
0: Log, I'm gonna.

Hollister OES 2122, is that seen? We have two vehicles with moderate damage blocking the westbound lane, or northbound lane. SO, is that seen? We'll be out checking on injuries. Continue the balance, establishing Fairview ICP.

0: 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We'll be closer. 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
2: AG copy. 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
3: 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We have two possible patients.
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0: 6-4th at Miller. The obstructed plate to a red Ford pickup.
1: Be 4th at Miller, 2113.
0: Hollister 31, plate's going to be 43536 William 3.
1: Copy license plate 43536 William 3, returns code 4, expired as of 8/31/2026 to a 2002 Ford. RO is Primitivo Haras out of Hollister with a pending master file to the same RO.
0: Finalists, we're pulling into Mission Oaks.
1: The Mission Oaks at 2114.
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0: Hollis 531, code 4, vehicle operation and one day deal. Charles 018-2670, left of Terra.
1: 117.
2: Three, three, three, two. Go ahead. Did you happen to get pictures of the vehicle?
3: King 7 did.
2: Copy. Thank you, King 7.
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0: DL returns to left of Haras, first to Primitivo. 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

0: Oh, it's for Sam Ford Ridge on a motorcycle? It's going to be a hard dealer plate, 87508.
1: Copy 87508. 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
2: Olive Heart 33, arrived at CJ. 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

0: delayed hit on dealer plate 87508 returns to a motorcycle registered to House of Thunder Harley Davidson out of Morgan Hill. Looks like we have limited information, but there is a phone number for the RO listed.
1: Copy. Is there a release of liability?
0: Negative. I'll have my partner review the return we got. It's a unique return I'm not familiar with.
1: Copy. Can you send it to my screen? I'll look at it.

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1: Responding, 2130, RB's advising he possibly thinks his neighbor's burning some sort of trash. 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
1: What?
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0: 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We'll continue to attempt to locate in the neighborhood.
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4 Battalion 4616, Engine 70, a debris fire in the area of Riverside Road and Rogie Lane. Respond on East 2203.

0: Yosemite. Do we have any information on this? Is it 70 Monterey? That's affirmative. This is going to be a westbound on 129 west of Rogie Lane. You're looking for a white Ford Excursion with a male outside starting a fire in a large bin.
1: Seventy.

0: engine 70. I believe we're at scene. This will be westbound 129, just starting into the S-curve test residences. Nail on the shoulder, extinguishing fire. Looks like Ellie's at me. We can cancel the time.
1: 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Battalion 4616 Monterey, you can cancel. Battalion 4616.
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0: 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I'm still UTL.

0: 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Code 4, how is it here?
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2 Hollister, 31 Tacoma, room 415 Bentley, Maury Circle. One respondent to 1250 Maury, 1250 Maury, cross of C Street. RP is advising his sons who are intoxicated or causing issues with him. The RP also advised he is HPD. Says he wants to, correction, the son is saying he wants to break down the RP's door. Negative weapon.

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0: First DL returns to Lesta Britana, first of Reuben. 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Code 4, that they suspended or revoked DL for DUI, with court probation terms through 11-6 of 2026. And the last DL returns to a double last of Rivera Corona, first of Adrian. 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

0: plate, H on David Boyd 301, returns code 4 current until 2:14 of 2027 to 2018 Ford. RO is Amanda Badientos out of Hollister.
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0: 30 Hollister, I copy Tris Pinos, and then you had static.
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1: License plate 6 Union Union Nora 061 returns before expired as of 3/8/2018 to a 2012 Honda. RO is SEMO Cars out of Morgan Hill with a second reg return with negative plate listed for the 2012 Honda. RO is Martha Coleman out of Seaside.
0: Copy, I have a CO for Martha. Boy 48478 14.
1: Copy. 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

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DL returns to last with Coleman, first of Martha. 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

0: 3 Hollister and 3-2 for cover. A suicidal subject at 56 Hawkins Street.
1: 3-3
0: Hollister and 3-2 for cover. It's going to be a suicidal subject at 56 Hawkins Street, cross of Prune and Prospect. RP is advising that their sister has been very depressed and began cutting herself tonight. Some of the cuts are superficial, but others look a bit deep. RP is requesting medical, so we'll be starting them. RP is advising that their sister is being cooperative and they're currently cleaning up the wounds, still getting further.

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1: Cut you.

0: is advising that in total there are three sisters on scene, RP, the subject, and another sister who's with the suicidal subject. Negative HPD or 11550, she's diagnosed with depression, OCD, and anxiety. RP is nervous about how the sister will react to medics, but believes she'll be cooperative in general.
1: Copy, we're on scene.

0: 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Confirm it's 56 Hawkins.
1: Affirm 56 Hawkins. I can double check with the call taker.
0: Yeah, affirm. And if so, can you have the RP come up front?
1: Affirm. And looking at a prior call, it looks like the home address is 57 Hawkins, 57.
0: 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There's no answer at 56. We'll try 57.

0: Alistair 3-1, we'll deal with DRP and the subject. Fred Denter is going to be 5700. 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

0: 10, 130 for cover. Suspicious circumstances at 531 Murata Lane.
1: 124. 130.
0: 124 Hollister and 130 for cover. It's going to be suspicious circumstances at 531 Murata Lane. 531 Murata, cross of dueling. RP is advising that 5 ago, he heard tapping on his glass as if a person was tapping on it. He believes this is the third time in recent days that this has happened. RP was UTL, anyone outside, but is requesting an area check.

0: 7, hold, sir.
1: King 7.
0: We're pending a detail for welfare check, San Benito and Nash Road, for a subject that appeared passed out on the corner, negative weapons seen, fire was started precautionary.
1: Copy. Is there a unit that can break?

0: Officer 33. Subject is cooperative and we'll wait for MCRT team. You can clear me assist.
1: Officer Sam 4 out of Murata.
2: Copy.
0: And Officer 33 back. I'm going to the NASH detail. Commit to primary.
2: Copy. 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
0: You can clear it.
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0: Last of Gonzalez, Z Zebra. 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

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Code 4, valid. Class C, next probation.

Vision 37, the medical 557, sorry, Chavez Street, unit number 4. 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

0: 1, 30 Hollister, clear for infill.
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0: Found a match for a double last of De Leon Gonzalez, first of Alberto, code 6 and Maritimes 1 out of San Benito County for failure to appear and assault with an expired DL and named in a criminal protective order as the restrained party. Negative probation hit.
1: Copy, call and confirm, please.

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0: 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Six Mary Tom Tom 784.
1: Be license plate 6 Mary Tom Tom 784 returns code 4 current until 10/12 of 2026 to a 2009 Chevy. RO is Juan Jose Rodriguez Ramirez out of Hollister.
0: Copy. What's the address?
1: 13 Chestnut Lane.

0: muted.
1: Hollister, my apologies. Plate 8, John George William 299, code 4 current, Wild 826, 2015, Dodge to Ryan Vanderbilt, address on Hawkins.
0: Got it.

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0: 8 Paul William David 701.
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0: Officer 33, I'm going to be traffic on that vehicle, San Felipe and Flora. 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
0: The first one's going to be, stand by.
1: Copy. Barry, 3 Charles, checking out that way. 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
0: Follow, sir, 3-3. The first one's going to be double last of Velasco, Castro, Velasco, Victor, Edward Lincoln, Adam Sam, Charles Ocean, Castro, comment. First of Isabel, Ida Sam, Adam, Boy, Edward Lincoln, should be a male. DOB 12-9 of 91, break. Double last of Ramirez, Dimas, Ramirez with the Z Zebra. Dimas is going to be David, Ida, Mary, Adam, Sam. First of Pamphilo, Paul, Adam, Nora, Frank, Ida, Lincoln, Ocean, 3-4 of 99.
1: That's a male as well.
0: Hey, perfect.

Alistair 3-3. Not sure for Isabel, I gave you the DOB 12-9 of 91. It's actually 9-12 of 91.

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0: 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Code 4 index number, it is suspended. Service needed times 2. Break.
1: But.
0: The second double S Ramirez Dimas. I'm UTL and Match always.

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0: Units responding to 1524 Santana Ranch, 1524 Santana Ranch, cross off Sage Drive and Sunny Slope. RP is advising their 27-year-old son has been in a manic episode since yesterday. He's currently banging on RP's door for the past 20 minutes. Break.
1: Go ahead.
0: The son is diagnosed autistic, schizophrenic, and is bipolar. Negative weapons. Has not been physical towards anyone, but is starting to yell and will not stop banging on RP's door. Son is lost of Cardova versus Gabriel.

0: Officer 33.
1: Go ahead.
0: Can you go with Isabel's DL number and the vehicle code, the authority for the suspension and the effective date, please?
1: It's an index number, X-ray 2536544. Break.
0: Go ahead.
1: Except in the course of employment.
0: Copy.
1: Effective dates and authority goes for you.
0: Go ahead.
1: First one is effective date 7/25/25. Authority code is 1600 for Adam. Break.
0: Go ahead.
1: The second is also affected 7/25/25. Authority code is 16070.
0: Copy. Confirm the first one was that 25?

0: 4, stand 4. Are you still in the San Juan area?
1: Negative, I'm at 25 Union.
0: Copy. You can break 130 and I'll stand by with the mental health response team.
1: Copy. 124, clear assist.

0: 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Myself and 130 are in the area. We'll be staging for MCRT before we ATC.
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0: 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Clear for a plate. Tom Robert Victor 817 Toyota Highlander.
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0: good.
1: 994 Pismo Court, 994 Pismo, cross of Wild Rose for RP who advised the neighbor's black Honda Ridgeline at 989 is blocking their driveway intentionally. Neighbor is standing at the garage watching the RP struggle. RP tried to move her vehicle to be able to leave. The neighbor then moved his car again to block her in. The neighbor's a Sam unknown last. Neighbor's own driveway is wide open, so he can park his vehicle there, but he doesn't want to apparently. Native weapons seen

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0: 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Covers a hold up alarm from a keypad. We're trying to get further.

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1: Team with 1 and 2, 1046-12 with 3 and 4, 1046-16 with 5, 6 and 7, 1046-06 with PIO, Investigator in the North, Prevention 4621, Investigator in the South, Prevention 4623, Burn Lee status, negative in both zones, weather hazards and small craft advisory, there's no watches, there's a beach hazard warning, no staffing patterns, Strike Team 9462 Charlie with Battalion 4619, Engine 4684, 64, 94, 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0815.

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Battalion coverage, battalion 4619 with 1 and 2. Battalion 4612 with 3 and 4. Battalion 4616 with 5, 6, and 7. Battalion 4606 with PIO. Investigating in the north, prevention 4621. 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Burn day status, negative in both zones. Weather hazards, small craft advisory. No watches, beach hazard warning. No staffing banner. Strike team 9462 Charlie, battalion 4619, engine 4684, 64, 94, 66, and 76. 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

Hollister, 1-1. I'll be out with a possible code 6 subject on San Felipe N 25.

911 back. It's going to be a Yesenia Quesada. Clear for the deal. Edward 32 33 955.

0: 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One more. I have one to take.
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0: Good.
1: Code 6 in Mary Times. I think what I have here is like 7 or so. They're all

0: Ultra Mike 83. We're going to be clear at the airport. Telstar 5 is en route to SMA triple invasion.
1: Party. 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

0: 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Five-rank King 6.
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0: Cushman, crosses Andrews and Trespinas at the Java Express. 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

Austria 13. 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
0: For 100 Nyland Drive, across the Alameda at San Juan Elementary. For an unauthorized vehicle parked on the property in the construction area near solar panels, associated vehicle is going to be a white truck with a camper shell, possibly occupied, unknown plate. Nothing further.

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Van, stand by, copy at 10-5-1, BOL, Gilroy, PD, the authority. Continuing the 10-5-1, BOL, Gilroy, PD, the authority. Submit a BOL for a stolen pink 2019 Chevy Camaro. License plate of George Nora, King Ocean Tomboy. There's a heart character between the G and the N on the license plate. It was taken from 9190 South Agret Court in Gilroy on today's date between 0501 hours and 0902 hours. All keys are accounted for. There is video of the suspects possibly arriving and leaving in a yellow Honda Civic with a license plate of 9 Nora George David 452. The vehicle flocks southbound Bernal and Santa Teresa in San Jose at 0522 hours. If located, stop, take appropriate action, and notify this agency. Officers clear 1125.

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0: son, you are suspicious. A detail.
1: Okay, 1-1. Who was that for?
0: For yourself. It's a landline to start for a suspicious circumstance, Flora in San Felipe, about a subject that was trying to steal mail packages out of the mail truck. RP advised the mail carrier was on a break, parked at this location, and a silver sedan pulled up and tried to steal some packages.
1: Go ahead.
0: Supervisor for the post office. They did call the postal inspector, who advised to call their local law enforcement. They do have video of said subject coming and trying to steal the packages, and they're associated to a silver sedan with a plate of 7 Robert Union, Union 666, which comes back code 4 and current on a 2004 Oldsmobile to Joshua Bernard out of Prunedale with a release of liability to a Brittany Thompson, also out of Prunedale.

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1: In the fire unit, stand down.
0: You can stand down, OES 2122, you can stand down. Medic 81, it's a code 3 request to Hollister Hills, 7800 Santa Gov Road, uphill from B-Boy Campground for a solo motorcycle crash at 1231.

0: 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Due to these details, I think we might need one.
1: Copy that. We'll inquire.

81 Hollister State Parks. They confirmed Lodge MX track. They're assessing the patient. We're waiting on a further update for the air ambulance request.

946-16 notification only. 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Responding, spawner 8, 1249.

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0: 1, copy on scene. Did you have further?
1: Okay, Medic 81, you show staging at the park store. Say Park Avenue, where it's
0: basically. Staging at the store. We haven't heard back of any further about their ambulance for state parks. They did request a BEU engine who is en route to stage as well.
1: Copy that. Do these details. Can we start an air ambulance to the TT track?
0: That's the TT track, 1254.

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0: 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Do you have a vehicle description for the leaking fluid?
1: Semi-truck.

0: Hollister, engine 13's on scene with CHP for a gray semi that appears to have fluid leaking from underneath it. We'll be up.
1: I copy 3032.

0: Hollister and 1-3 for cover for a welfare check off of Zone Court. RP is asking a welfare check on a daughter. They've received multiple texts from the daughter's father stating that it will be the RP's fault if the daughter kills herself. The daughter does have issues with depression, so it potentially could be a threat. This is all over the daughter getting evicted from the mom's residence for not paying rent. And the daughter in question is last of Romero, first of Keanu. We're going to find a match. Lives alone in the unit. Associated vehicle is going to be a black GMC Terrain. Her phone number is in the call, and she is code 4 Valve.
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Mexico, you know, just

Engine 11, Medic 81, respond with log to a victim of an assault at 526 San Benito Street, 526 San Benito, Johnny's Bar, timeout 1430.

0: 526 Sam Adina Street, across the One Valley and 5th at Johnny's Bar and Grill for a male with a gash on the back of his head in the back of the bar, bleeding from his ears and mouth. Just showed up in the back alley, provided an address of the event, but I can't understand what he's saying. He's slurring his words from the swelling. We'll take it from there. En route, most likely to stage.
1: Hey, Fairfield, stage fire name, are you in there now?

0: Officer 13. 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
1: County Break 13, Mile Street on Cecil.
0: Hollister's asking if he's in the back.
1: He showed up in the back alley and he is in the back of the bar where the gas room is at.

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0: If anyone responding for a 35-year-old male, correction, 35-year-old with chest pain. Further details.
3: 4691 copies.
1: One, two officers confirming code 2 sufficient, or you want code 3?
4: We can get him code 3. He's bleeding out of his nose, bleeding out of his right eye, and his left eye is completely black and swollen shut.

0: 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This is a request to return code 3 to Johnny's Bar. 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Timeout, 1443.
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0: 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Your Medicaid 1, confirm we're going to 1161 San Felipe.
1: Medic 83 was on top of San Felipe. My correction, no, you're going to San Benito Street. Medic 83 was on top of San Felipe, and my partner and I were working at the same time.
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4: 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Possible extinguished vegetation fire, 2822 San Juan Road, cross of El Cerrito Way and El Cerro Way. The San Juan IC, City of Daiquiri, respond on east, 1447.

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1: Monterey, engine 4691. Monterey, go ahead for engine 4691.
0: 691, did you have traffic for Monterey?
1: Negative, I believe that was rescue 7761. They're trying to locate the medical aid.
0: Monterey, rescue 7701, correction 61. The only location we have puts him near Los Padres Dam. Monterey 7761, copy near Los Padres Dam. Headed

0: engine. 70's in the area. So far, you too. You have a RP.
1: Units, like over engine 70 in the area. Last unit, repeat.

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1: 31 Monterey.
0: Can we confirm with any of the contingency resources in the area that this is not related to their operation, this is a separate incident?

0: 4666, mutual aid request to the Pinnacles for a tree blocking the road. Switch over, contact Pinnacles 500 at 1451.
1: Monterey. 4691. 4 Monterey. I can't locate the patient on rapid deploy. 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
1: Monterey 4699, we have an updated address. It's in front of 2818 San Juan.
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0: Comment. Came in as a text to 911, and it was just a male with chest pains, nothing further, but location was next to the Los Padres camp.
1: Copy that. Just confirming there's no distress calls from anybody attached to the timber incident. We have a lot of equipment in this area.
0: 91 Monterey, you were broken. Confirm. Right. Can you repeat your traffic?
1: Yeah, Monterey Engine 4691. Can we confirm that this is not somebody attached to the timber incident? There's a lot of contingency equipment located in here.
0: Monterey. The only details we have is that it came over a text 901. I cannot confirm.
1: 4691.
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3: Victor is being transported by AMR to the hospital, and I'll be circulating the area of the park.
4: At 1500.
2: 5502 is assigned to the timber incident as safety on Juliet. Negative, this is not a timber related incident.
0: 02 Monterey copies. 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
3: 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Come on.
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Patrol 7751 in the area, 15-04.

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1: 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When you're ready.
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1: Okay, 7701, Monterey copies, 1516.
0: Yeah, you're perfect.

0: Hollister 11. En route to Triple H with my in custody. Break for starting.
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OES 2122, Battalion 9205, Medic 83, report of a solo motorcycle crash, Cienega Road and Grass Valley Road, Cienega Road, cross of Grass Valley Road, 1557.

The original report was down on Cienega Road outside of Hollister Hills. Now, updated report, patients inside Hollister Hills at the Radio Ridge Kids Track. It's a 9-year-old male, conscious, breathing, left ankle injury state. Parks has 2 units on scene.

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0: Yeah, I heard you confirm that it's within the park. Would you like us still to respond?
1: This time we're confirming they are inside the park with State Parks. You can stand down and response. Medic 83 to continue.
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So be aware for reckless drivers from CHP, Bolsa, southbound Bolsa and 156 for vehicle passing unsafely near multiple PCs. Associated vehicle with a white Toyota Prius with tinted windows, last seen heading into the city, passing an unknown hotel. Was a California plate of 9 Adam Queen George 087, which comes back code 4 and current on an 09 Toyota to a Dando Feed Incorporated out of San Jose. 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

0011. 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